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2: 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Because today I have to assemble and deliver thank you packages to every firehouse in the city for my boss, find a yoga instructor who makes house calls, and I need one of those ice sculpture guys.
1: Just take a deep breath, post your tasks on airtasker.com or download the app and connect with local taskers for any type of task.
2: Can I take more than one deep breath?
1: As many as you need. Airtasker, get anything done.
3: Sabemos que nuestras raíces pueden ser diferentes, pero nuestro ritmo es el mismo.